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1: Yeah, things baby. Are,
0: and you could still pull off the weather with some Cheetos in your mouth. 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

0: Country 105.9. It's Carp, it's Daisy, and way to go, San Ynez Pirates last night. Woo! What a game. What a game. We listened to the entire thing on the radio, and it was so much fun. They were in Atascadero, and it was a close game. It was like 24 to 18, something like that. Just fantastic. So Greg, Greg and Bill, who do the live broadcast for us, they did such a wonderful job. And anyways, it's fun to go into a week. I'm sure the guys had a really fun bus ride home last night. So way to go, San Ynez Pirates.
1: 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Crazy Country's proud to ride with the Pirates.

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0: Crazy Country 105.9. We were out live at Los Alamos Old Days earlier today, and I think we might have picked the wrong day. I mean, we had a great time. Don't get me wrong, but tomorrow, there's so many exciting things tomorrow, including a watermelon eating contest, which is just, they have a water balloon toss tomorrow. They got the biggest little parade, and they got a watermelon eating contest. It's just going to be great. It's at 1:30 tomorrow at Farini Park. That's the same spot where they will have the water balloon toss, so you can get into that. What I noticed earlier today, I don't know if it's happening again tomorrow, but me and Daisy drove by the Mission. What did we see in the parking lot at the Mission?
1: We saw a lot of bugs.
0: Yeah.
1: The car.
0: Yeah, and the vans too. Really cool. I didn't even know that was happening. So this is just an exciting time of the year and an exciting time on the radio because we have Chris Young, Miranda Lambert, and John Party coming up.
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0: bet that one gets you. It gets me. Sometimes it hits really hard. That's Tim's My Little Girl. It's Crazy Country 105.9. And My Little Girl's got the forecast. What are we looking at, sister?
1: Sunday, high of 80.
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There's Ella Langley, who's loving life again. And this is G. Willikers. You're always loving it on 105.9 Crazy Country. Red Clay Strays.

0: Well, we've had a very very long day today. It's been a lot of fun. We got a few more minutes before David G. Willikers. He's already standing out there. He's ready to come in and take over. We've just had a great time, so thank you very much for listening. There's some music we're going to play before they kick us out of here. We have Riley Green on the way, Jason Aldean with Hicktown, that's a good one, and Cole Swindell coming up with Girl Dad.
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There's Cole Swindell on the song's called Girl Dad. This is your host, G. Willikers, here on 105.9 Crazy Country. We're going to mix it up a little now with my man, Brian Kelly, talking about

0: 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All right, Daisy Lynn Wayne Carpenter, give us one more forecast before we're out of here.
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0: 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So thank you for coming in and helping your old dad out today. 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
0: I love it, buddy. I love coming in here with you. It is the best. David G. Williker's on the way next. If you're lonely and you need a friend, if you can, go to your local animal shelter and get yourself a dog. I'm going home to see mine. I love you all. Watch your wallet.
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Hudson Westbrook there. The song's called Painted You Pretty. This is your pretty good DJ G. Willikers here on 105.9 Crazy Country. Time now for Old Dominion. Song from 2017 called Written in the Sand. Right here on Crazy Country. You know it's...

Luke Bryan there with Country and She Knows It. This is G. Willikers, and you know it's weather time. And it is brought to you by Suncoast Equipment Rental Company. Hey, what a day we had here in the San Ynez Valley. High of 84. Tomorrow it should drop down to about 78 with a low of 55. Should be good sunshine. Check it all out. It'll be fun and sunny.

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It's called Be By You. 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

0: Here's Kenny Chesney with Carry On. This is your host, G. Willikers, carrying on 105.9 Crazy Country. Hey, you know, on Wednesday night, you can catch the whole Crazy Country crew out there at Creekside Tavern at 4444 Hollister. Check it out. We've got amazing giveaways going on and, of course, line dancing and a DJ. Lots of food and drinks just to really enjoy the Wednesday celebration. And, you know, you might catch all of us out there, so why not check it out? Crazy Country, Wednesday nights at the Creekside Tavern, 4444 Hollister, right there in lovely and beautiful Santa Barbara, baby.
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Lainey Wilson can't sit still with that hit, and it is G. Willikers here on 105.9 Crazy Country. Time now for George Burge, and it won't be long from last year.

0: All right, there's Kane Brown. The song's called Woman. This is G. Willikers. Here it is, 105.9 Crazy Country. You know, getting back to the NFL now. As I'd mentioned before, keep going against those favorites with long odds in their favor on night games, because over the long course of the season, you'll be way ahead. You got to beat them at their own game. Too many people went with Green Bay this last Thursday night, and you saw what happened. So that's what goes down. Meanwhile, we are tied. By we, I mean the Raiders organization is tied with, of course, Taylor Swift and her chief organization and her husband over there, that guy. And so we're, you know, I guess we're in pretty good company. That being said, we'd like to be not tied and be in sole position of first place, but that hasn't happened yet. But we are 2-0. And haven't done this since 2019, so it's been a while. Hopefully the Raiders can continue on this winning streak throughout the rest of this season, and this could be some kind of a Cinderella story. But, of course, week two, hope always springs eternal. And right now we have just a smidgen of hope, just a little bit of sunlight in the gray and black arena.
1: Hi, it's Susie. You know me, and I know Solvang. 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We are celebrating 60 years. 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So come on in and have a cocktail, a glass of wine, and some nice little appetizers. Bitto, Denmark, Alisal Road, Solvang. I'll see you there. Toot toot!
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Ella Langley and Morgan Wallen with I Can't Love You Anymore. This is G. Willikers. I can't stop loving you, and I can't stop telling you about the weather either. All right, it's brought to you by Suncoast Equipment Rental Company. Today here in Santa Ynez, we had a high of about 84. Tomorrow should be slightly cooler, maybe 78 if we're lucky. Sunshine. Get to the beaches, though, too, you know, because Santa Barbara's where it's at. You know what I'm saying? It's the real deal. Will it feel?

He's a ranch hand in a pinch, man. Hotter than the red on a cattle brand. Cause she's a gold digger with a quick trigger. A cast iron skillet swinging lid flipper. Now he's a double wide on the county line.

That is John Morgan. The song's called Kid Myself. And I'm not kidding. This is 105.9 Crazy Country. And you're listening to none other than G. Willikers, baby. Chase Matthews now. He's holding it down with this big time hit from 2026.

can't make the traffic go any faster on Mission. But we can play your favorite music while you sit at the fourth red light. 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

0: There's Joe Nichols, man. His style of singing, it just, I don't know what to say other than that is fantastic. Joe Nichols, the man from 20 years ago, 2006, talking about that there tequila, making that there clothes, coming all there off and all that, you know. Meanwhile, we've got lots of fun stuff to do here tonight. We'll talk some more about the NFL, talk a little bit more about the Los Alamos old time days, which continue to roll out there in Los Alamos, and, you know, maybe a little bit about sports and general and gambling and percentages, odds, you know, just all the wacky random thoughts that run through the Willikers, I was going to say brain, but more like, you know, AI, which stands for alcohol impaired something and something.
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0: There's Bailey Zimmerman with his hit called Chevy Silverado. This is your host, G. Willikers. Here it is, 105.9 Crazy Country. And I'd like to remind y'all, on Wednesday mornings, you can catch Carp and Gnarly Charlie in the morning. 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

There's a song from 2006. It's Gretchen Wilson. It's called When I Think About Cheating. This is your host, G. Williker. Sometimes I feel like the NFL's cheating, you know, but that's just me, you know. That being said, we've got another hit on the way. It's called Die a Happy Man. You know, I would definitely die a happy man if the Raiders won the Super Bowl this year. We'll see what Thomas Rhett thinks about that, huh? From 2015.

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There's Miranda Lambert with her 2006 hit called Me and Charlie Talking. This is your host, G. Willikers, talking about the weather now. 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Hey, what a day we had here in the San Ynez Valley. It's fall, but it feels like summer with a high of 84. Tomorrow should be around 78, the low of 55. What a beautiful day to get out there and enjoy the sunshine, hit the beach, do whatever sounds fun.

Here's a song that goes all the way back to 1995 by Vince Gill, and you better think twice. This is your host, G. Willikers, thinking about staying with 105.9 Crazy Country, y'all. All right, Lainey Wilson now. This is the number one G. Willikers certified

0: Nothing going on, ain't no strife. Towns like Mayberry with Barney Fife. I penned that one myself a few years ago, so Lainey Wilson, let me know when you want to put that to a song, and I'll just take like 50% royalties. That would be sweet. Yeah, totally sweet.
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There's John Zach King, who's get to drinking, y'all. You know what I'm saying? It's from 2026. Meanwhile, when you're drinking, don't forget, Tucker Wetmore's got a brunette for you. And here she is, Miss America. Tucker Wetmore's brunette, right here, right now, Crazy Country.

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0: There's Kenny Chesney with a hit called Carry On. This is your host, G. Willikers, carrying on the Saturday Night Party Train here on 105.9 Crazy Country. I'd like to thank everyone for listening out there. You know, I do head out to Chumash now and again. I prefer Baccarat over Roulette. We've gone over this mainly because the house edge is much smaller. So the house edge on Baccarat is roughly 1%. Roulette's 5%. And I always tell people it's kind of like drinking alcohol in reverse. You know, so if you were drinking a 5% beer and say you paid $10 and then someone said, oh, I got a 1% beer here for you and it's $10, you probably say, I'm going to stick to the 5% beer because it takes me 5 1% beers to give me the same amount of buzz as 1 5% beer. And that being said, when you're gambling, it takes 5 times the amount of dumb luck to win at roulette than it does at Baccarat. Sorry, Baccarat, or I'm sorry, roulette fans, but, you know, it is what it is, and the truth hurts sometimes. And as Jack Nicholson said in the movie A Few Good Men, you can't handle the truth.
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There's a song you might catch on Doug Nelson's Crazy Country Classics here on Sunday nights, but you actually caught it here on my show. It's called Why Didn't I Think of That? It's Doug Stone. 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What a beautiful day today we had in Santa Ynez. High was 84. Tomorrow should be about 78 degrees, probably mid to low 70s at the beaches too, so check out Santa Barbara. Tell them G. Williker sent you, and enjoy the fall weather, folks. Beautiful.

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It's time now for Red Clay Strays, and Don't Wanna Know It.

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0: There's John Morgan, who's just a kid himself. This is G. Willikers. Here it is, 105.9 Crazy Country. You know, when I was a kid, I always believed in UFOs, and I'd seen a few things as a kid. And then as I grew older and lived in Humboldt County, I saw a lot of weird things that I couldn't explain. But recently, just a few days ago, on the Equinox, we were able to get some video of what appeared to be an unidentified object or UAP, whatever you want to call it, right there in Pismo Beach in broad daylight. But it was on the Equinox, and as you may or may not recall, a lot of the ancient structures, the monolithic structures like Stonehenge is one of them, were designed for the equinox so that when the sun rose the morning of the equinox, it would shine directly at the center of the monument. So that being said, there was also a plane crash out there in Morro Bay that same day. Coincidence? I don't know. You know, you just don't know. But quantum mechanics suggests that coincidence doesn't exist and that everything's interconnected. So that being said, you be the judge.
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1: There's Cody Johnson who wants his horse back. 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There's a bond you have with horses that goes beyond the physical realm. It's a spiritual bond. 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Meanwhile, Dan and Shay are looking at bigger houses to put their horse in. And it's this song's from 2024. This is G. Willikers, of course. Saturday Night Party Train rolls on 105.9. You guessed it, folks.

0: There's Luke Combs with Be By You. This is your host, G. Willikers, being by you on 105.9 Crazy Country. Hope everyone out there is having a wonderful Saturday night as the party train rolls on. You know, want to give a big shout out to all the folks here at Crazy Country. Thank you for being a part of this station. And once again, I really appreciate the opportunity to be broadcasting here. Once again, I feel like the entire town of Solvang has just been a real godsend for the Williker Factor, and G. Willikers is certainly grateful. That being said, remember, Sunday nights you can catch the Country Classics show from 7 to midnight with none other than our amazing and talented Doug Nelson right here on Crazy Country's 7 to midnight Crazy Country Classics. Check it out. It's one of my favorites, and I'm sure you'll like it too, right here on Crazy Country, folks.
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There's Bailey Zimmerman with his big hits, Chevy Silverado. This is your host, G. Willikers. Here it is, 105.9 Crazy Country. Randy Houser's up next with How Country Feels. This goes back to 2013, folks. Let us know how this song feels, why don't you?

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There's Morgan Wallen with Been By Now. This is your host, G. Willikers. Here it is, 105.9 Crazy Country. It is time now for the weather, and it's brought to you by Suncoast Equipment Rental Company. What a beautiful day we had today here in the San Ynez Valley. 84 was the high. Tomorrow, about 78 for the high and 55 for the low. You know, you can catch the beaches, though, on the Sunday fun day. I highly recommend it to Santa Barbara all the way up to Pismo and Avila. It's all beautiful.

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Hello, Langley and Morgan Wallen with I Can't Love You Anymore, which always reminds me of the Stevie Nicks and Tom Petty duet called Stop Dragging My Heart Around. And of course, you might recall that that song was parodied by none other than Weird Al Yankovic, where he coined the phrase Stop Driving My Car Around, which may be more appropriate under these conditions. All right, next up we've got Blake Shelton and Let Him In Anyway, right here on Crazy Country. Gee Willikers, baby.

0: there's a tune that goes back to 1998. Andy Griggs with You Won't Ever Be Lonely. And this is your host, G. Willikers. You won't be lonely as long as you're listening to 105.9. You guessed it, Crazy Country. Hey, thanks for listening tonight. What a wonderful show we've had so far as we break through the 11 o'clock going into midnight hour. You know, there's always lots of fun things to do. And don't forget, tomorrow, the Los Alamos Old Time Days continues with things like the kids' activities in Farini Park, the Happy Kiddos Rental Soft Play, the Bounce Houses, the Biggest Little Parade on Bell Street, food vendors, barbecue contest, tri-tip sandwiches by Whiskey Bent, live music by Chris and Brent, Walter Balloon Toss in Farini Park, a watermelon eating contest at Farini Park. The list goes on and on. I mean, you can't have more of a hootenanny good old time than the Los Alamos Old Days. And this is the 80th annual, so you know it's going to be extra special. Check it out, folks.
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0: There's Lainey Wilson, and she can't sit still. This is your host, G. Willikers, who can sit still because I'm on 105.9 Crazy Country. Next up is Jordan Davis with What My World Spins Around. 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

0: There's a tune called Work for the Wind, and it's by Ella Langley, My Girl, from 2025. This is your host, G. Willikers. Here it is, Crazy Country. Hope everyone's having a wonderful, wonderful weekend. Don't forget to check out the Los Alamos Old Days. Don't forget to be good to all the people around you and really be grateful for living here on the Central Coast. As we like to say, we're not L.A., we're not the Bay. We're living the dream to the extreme. And ultimately, we are the music makers, and we are the dreamers of the dreams.
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He's a ranch hand in a pinch, man. Hotter than the red on a cattle brand. Cause she's a gold digger with a quick trigger. A cast iron skillet swinging lid flipper. Now he's a double wide on the county line. Sipping on a six pack of Lone Star Light. She did him dirty, took him to

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This is Tracy, and a look at our weather today is brought to you by Suncoast Equipment Rentals, serving Santa Barbara, Goleta, Carpinteria, and Buellton. We have a high of 79 today and sunny skies.

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John Morgan there and Kid Myself. Before that, you heard Chelsea Ballerini and If You Go Down, I'm Going Down Too. Up next, we have Russell Dickerson and

0: You just heard from Kenny Chesney and Carry On. Kenny released his new album on Friday, Silver Strands Marina, and I've already listened to it. It is wonderful, and I know you all will enjoy it, and we'll be playing his amazing
1: Crazy
0: music
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We got my two favorite Lukes right before us and right after this. That was Luke Bryan and Country and She Knows It. Up next, Luke Combs, As Cold As You.

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a ranch hand in a pinch, man. Hotter than the red on the cattle brand. Cause she's a gold digger with a quick trigger. A cast iron skillet swinging lid flipper.

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We have beautiful sunny skies today in the forecast and a high of 79.

You just heard from Kane Brown and Woman. Before that, Chase Matthew and Love You Again. Up next, Zach, John King, and Get to Drinkin'.

0: And that was Ella Langley and Lovin' Life Again. Ella is having one heck of a week. Choosin' Texas has now spent a record-breaking 23 weeks at number one on the Billboard Hot 100 list. And apparently she has something else to sing about, because People Magazine reports that Ella and fellow country singer Tyler Whitmore are dating. And if that wasn't enough, she's also teamed up with Miranda Lambert for a brand new duet called Snakeskin Boots.
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That was Zach Top and South of Sanity. Up next, we have our Valley own Bear Riddell, our singer-songwriter out of Nashville. He is singing a song that he wrote with the help of others about a friend of mine, Gina Ost, who passed away way too soon. And this song is written for Gina. And blessings to Gina.

0: That was Wynonna, To Be Loved By You. That is a favorite, and I'm glad to hear it. That goes way back to 1996. Thank you for listening to Crazy Country and Tracy.
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This is Tracy. You just heard from Lauren Alana and Chase Matthews with All My Exes. Up next, we have David Nail and Whatever She's Got.

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This is Tracy, and before we get back to the music, here is our weather brought to you by Suncoast Equipment Rentals, serving Santa Barbara, Goleta, Carpinteria, and Buellton. We have sunny skies today with a high of 79.

0: That was John Morgan and Kid Myself. You're listening to Crazy Country and Tracy. I want to take this time to do a birthday shout out, a special one this morning, to Christy Poor. A lot of folks know Christy. She is quite a character here in our valley with a beautiful, happy smile always. And I'm wishing you a happy birthday today, Christy.
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0: That was Morgan Wallen and Been By Now. You're listening to Crazy Country and Tracy. It's a Sunday morning, and if you don't have plans, head on over to Los Alamos, where you can find Los Alamos Days in full swing. Today, they have events going all the way until 1:30 today, ending with the watermelon eating contest. So get on out there. It will sure be a lot of fun.
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My name's Kendra McClelland, and you're listening to Crazy Country 105.9. And we have an hour of faith-based country music for you, and we're going to kick things off with Miss Carrie Underwood, Something in the Water.

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Crazy Country 105.9. We heard from Travis Tritt, and that was just Zach Runyon with Peace in the Pieces. And he wrote that song to process a really difficult period in his life. And he wanted to share the message that even when you go through pain and your heart breaks, you can still find moments of comfort and peace. And this song's kind of about that, too. We have a broken road we're all on, but God bless it. Here's Selah and Melody Crittenden.

What a raw, emotional version of the classic hymn, How Great Thou Art by Warren Zeiders. And now we've got Josh Turner for you with Long Black Train on Sundays in the Valley.

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0: Us two together are just fire. That was Cece Winans and Cody Johnson with Come Jesus Come. And Cece has been singing, gosh, since age 8. She had her first solo in church. And Cody's been singing and playing guitar since he was 12 years old. And I just think they're wonderful together. And we've got so much more to come here on Sundays in the Valley, so please stay with us.
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Brett Walker with Believer on Sundays in the Valley. And now we're going back, how many years, to one of the classic gospel songs, Wings of a Dove by Ferlin Husky. 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

Red Clay Strays with On My Knees here on Sundays in the Valley. And before we depart, I just want to share the first five verses of Psalm 100 with you as you go into your week. Shout for joy to the Lord, all the earth. Worship the Lord with gladness. Come before him with joyful songs. Know that the Lord is God. It is he who made us, and we are his. We are his people, the sheep of his pasture. Enter his gates with thanksgiving and his courts with praise. Give thanks to him and praise his name. For the Lord is good, and his love endures forever. His faithfulness continues through all generations. Hallelujah. Have a wonderful week, y'all. And here's the cry. Take my hand.

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We have a high of 79 today and clear skies and mild temperatures throughout the week.

Jason Aldean and Anytime Soon. Up next, we have Lainey Wilson and Can't Sit Still. That gal never can sit still. Come November, she is going to be hosting the 60th annual CMA Awards on November 18th. This is going to be her third consecutive year hosting and her second consecutive year doing it solo. She's also been nominated as Entertainer of the Year this year. Well done. Here comes Lainey Wilson.

0: You just heard from Brian Martin and We Ride. You're listening to Crazy Country 105.9, home of the San Ynez Pirates football team. And they had a great win this last Friday night. Congratulations, squad, and well done.
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0: That was Think As You Drunk by Riley Green. 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

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But up next, we have Morgan Wallen featuring Florida Georgia Line in Up Down.

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That was Kane Brown and Woman. Before that, we heard from Dylan Scott and This Town's Been Too Good to Us. That's how I feel about Solvang and being too good to me. It's a great place to be. Up next, we have Cole Swindell and Girl Dad.

0: That was Ella Langley and Lovin' Life Again. I mentioned this earlier in my show that Ella Langley's song, Choosin' Texas, has now spent a record-breaking 23 weeks at number one on the Billboard Hot 100 list. That is amazing.
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1: Hi, it's Susie. 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

That was Zach Brown and Keep Me In Mind. That gives me happy feet. But now happy feet goes to the weather with Suncoast Equipment Rentals. We have a high of 79 today and clear sunny skies. So get on out there and enjoy.

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0: That was Lainey Wilson and Wild Flowers and Wild Horses. 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
1: He's a ranch hand in a pinch, man. 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

0: That was Luke Bryan and Country and She Knows It. 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

Zach Top and South of Sanity. Before that, Lauren Alana and Chase Matthews with All My Exes. Up next, we have Outskirts by Sam Hunt.

0: That was Morgan Wallen and Ben By Now. You're listening to Tracy here at Crazy Country. And I don't know what you do during the mornings, weekday from 10 until 3 p.m. Listen up for Kendra. She is a sweetheart on the radio and just as sweet in person.
1: Hi, it's Susie. You know me and I know solving. I'd like to give you three reasons to visit Bitto, Denmark this month.

0: We're celebrating 60 years. 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
2: Crazy.

It is that time again to see what Mother Nature has in store for us today. We have a high of 79 degrees and clear skies. 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

0: was Kenny Chesney and Carry On. Kenny Chesney fans have something brand new to listen to this weekend. Kenny's new album, Silver Sands Marina, dropped on Friday, September 25th, and he is celebrating with a special album release show in Nashville. And Kenny isn't slowing down. He's headed back to the stadiums in 2027 with Eric Church, Sheryl Crow, and Graylin James. That's going to be an amazing concert.
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That was Graylin James, who I just spoke about, that is going on tour in 2027 with Kenny Chesney. That was his song, Water at a Wedding. Up next, we have Dierks Bentley and Gold.

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This is Tracy, and our look at our weather today is brought to you by Suncoast Equipment Rentals, serving Buellton, Santa Barbara, Goleta, and Carpinteria. We have a high of 79 today with clear skies and mild temperatures throughout the week.

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That one is quickly becoming a favorite. Zach John King and Get to Drinkin'. Up next, we have Jackson Dean and Heavens to Betsy.

0: And don't tell my wife. And I hope I've given you a reason to smile today. And I want to thank you for hanging out with me. 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

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You're listening to Tracy here at Crazy Country. And life goes by so fast for all of us. So please do me a favor and tell someone you love them today. 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I am signing off from Crazy Country 105.9, and I hope you have a beautiful rest of your Sunday.

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Riley Green here on Crazy Country 105.9. Hope you're having a beautiful Sunday afternoon out there. My name is Dylan Ortega, hanging out with you and taking a look at our afternoon forecast brought to you by Suncoast Equipment Rentals. 82 degrees and sunny right now, dipping down into the 50s overnight. And then for tomorrow, 78 degrees and partly cloudy.

John Morgan and Kid Myself here on Crazy Country. Don't forget to tune in with Carp and Charlie tomorrow morning for another Gnarly Knows Best. You can submit your questions for Gnarly Charlie. 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

0: Bailey Zimmerman Chevy Silverado here on Crazy Country. Taking a look at our Be Nice To list, celebrating her birthday here in Buellton. 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

Riley Green here on Crazy Country. It's another beautiful Sunday here in the San Ynez Valley. Highs in the 70s out there right now, dipping into the 50s overnight. Tomorrow we can expect 78 degrees and partly cloudy, with lows once again into the 50s. 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

my boat. Kenny Chesney here on Crazy Country. And don't forget, tonight, 7 to midnight, hang out with Doug Nelson for the Crazy Country Classics, playing the best of that classic country music. Once again, 7 to midnight tonight.

0: Darius Rucker here on Crazy Country. And don't forget, coming up this Friday, October 2nd, Ron White taking the stage at the Chumash Casino Resort. Ron White, one of my favorites, and there are still tickets available, so head over to ChumashCasino.com for your tickets. It's going to be a fun night this Friday. On the way, we've got some Blake Shelton and Zach Top for you here on Crazy.
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